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1: 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What was your location?
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1: Cover that.
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2: 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He's negative. 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
0: We have 1100 block Clinch Avenue on 138 Bravo Romeo Whiskey Whiskey. 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
0: 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He's negative locals in NCIC.
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0: 10-4. Traffic stop that vehicle, Lake City Highway, Jefferson Line.
1: Copy, Lake City Highway, Jefferson Line.
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first place.

0: dispatch to 126. Juvenile problem, 357 Blacks Ferry Road crosses Kerry Reagan Lane. And the caller says a child across the road is shooting a BB gun at the road. The child has shot the house with the BB gun in a vehicle. Residents, they were supposed to be at 360 Blacks Ferry Road. The caller is not on scene. It's by his girlfriend, but his residents now witnessed this happening.
1: You know.

0: 407, pressure is shit. Go ahead. 290 Bravo Kilo Lima Charlie. That comes back on a gray 2011 Nissan Altima to Jennifer Thomas of Powell. No stolen record, and it expired February of 27.
1: 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It's going to be your long line Dollar General.
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EMS assignment, 405 Delta Street, for a 23-year-old male with epilepsy, having chest pain, shortness of breath, and low blood pressure. 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
1: Go ahead.
0: Charles Hawkins of Powell is suspended. Reason for suspension is failure to appear out of Knox County. He's negative locals and NCIC.
1: Receive.
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1: 1200 block of North Charles, here on public safety lane. 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
0: Civil matters, they complained in person. 475 Bland Road, 475 Bland Road, crossing Miller Road. Complaining, advising one of her neighbors has gotten her dog when it got out earlier today and they're refusing to return it.
1: Got it.

0: Berman refers to. 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Back on the Marine 97 Honda Odyssey to Luena Kuwait of Norris. No stolen record, and it expires December 26th.
1: First thing, show me traffic stop on that tag. The vehicle will be parked on the floor.
0: Restate.

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0: Andersonville Highway at Scruggs Cemetery Lane on a red flatbed truck, Tennessee tag 640 Bravo Papa November Golf, non-moving violation, unknown occupants.
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0: 129. He overturns the racks to bridge at Valley Place. The 80 vocals in, yes.
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5: 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Been a gray monster.
0: Grayson.

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1: 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He's negative, locals and NCIC.
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0: 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You confirm insurance on that tank.
1: 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It's through State Farm.
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0: 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Does have a temporary order of restraint served on him against the Brian Madden.
1: Precinct.

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0: Go ahead, 27.
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1: 28, go ahead.
0: 28, 26. From city manager, there is a carcass in the roadway around the 600 block of South Severs. It's a deer that needs to be moved to the side of the road. It is possibly deceased.
1: Copy, I'm in the area.
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0: 226-227, status CPD channel. Just be advised, I have a hit on NCIC out of Campbell. I am waiting on a hit. Whether or not they will pick up or not, it'll take just a second. 10-4. It's a bench warrant for driving while license suspended.
1: 10-4. 26, I'll be in around soon. 26, 27, what's your location?
2: JD Arnell, right here at the highway.
1: Copy.

Still 7, traffic stop. 700 block, Quincy Avenue. Go ahead. Tire stop on Bravo Victor Kilo 6363. Going to be on white Chevy Malibu. Receipt.

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1: Go ahead.
0: What was the date of suspension for this license?

0: 412 of 26 for failure to maintain proof of insurance. Stand by, this has just come back. It shows the warrant is valid. They will pick up.
1: Copy.
0: Receive.

0: ahead.
1: 27, 1 male is going to see you around Anderson County.
0: Free state.
1: And he's got somebody coming to get the vehicle. It's going to stay at the county highway department for a couple hours, and they'll be there to pick up.
0: Free state. I have put all your information in the card.
1: 10-4, thank you.

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1: Go ahead.
0: 26, do we have a call number for call star group?
1: For the main entrance or what?
0: Yeah, it's hard for the main entrance.
1: That's going to be negative. We have no contact numbers.
0: Copy. Thank you.

0: intoxicated driver. They pulled off into the pull-off of Oliver Springs Highway at Key Springs Road. Clearly an older gray sedan. Caller couldn't provide exact description. Possible temp tag, Quebec, Alpha, Kilo, Bravo, Foxtrot, Echo, 4, swerving all over the roadway.
1: Is it a silver SUV or sedan?
0: It's a sedan.
1: Copy.
2: 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Bravo, Papa Yankee November.
3: That comes back on a red 1985 Chevy Blazer to Margaret Cashin of Knoxville. 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

0: Morning, Ron. I've got two to check when you're ready.
1: Yes.
0: 150-508-533 should be Jameson Trout with the birthday of 9/13/2004. The second one is going to be 140-725-331 should be Aaliyah Beats with a birthday of 6/9/2003.
1: Okay.
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1: 28 traffic stop, 300 Black Bunch Avenue on taxi tag. 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Bravo, Tango, Quebec, 7099, being displayed on a silver SUV.

0: 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I got one to check South Local NCIC.
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0: 228. 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
1: Diesel Punyon is going to be valid negative locals. Thank you, Ben Jasmine.
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0: 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Looks unoccupied. Sending a little pull off.
1: Just come back to a 1997 green Nissan Pathfinder to a Hunter Ray of Woodland Drive in Clinton. Unconfirmed insurance, valid, negative stolen.
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0: Need status on both as well. First one's going to be 085-045-172. 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
0: Our subject, Tamara, will 10-7-78, solid, class D, negative vocals in CIC. Second subject, Timothy Massengill, 6-14-77. He's also valid, class D, negative vocals in CIC.
1: Yeah, well.

0: 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Show me out the county on a traffic stop, approximately 800 block, Clinch Avenue.
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Charlie Lima X-ray 481. Charlie Lima X-ray 481 being displayed on a gray Dodge pickup truck.

0: 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I was just advising 170 that his tow truck was almost here.
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1: Yes, sir. I'm in route.
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1: 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What's the last four of the phone number that called?
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1: 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Thank you. 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
1: Sir, 88-1369, Old Lake City Highway. Caller states that someone is trying to get into his house. He heard two males and a female. Caller states that he's also armed with a baseball bat.
0: Can 4. Were we out there already tonight?

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1: 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I'm just trying to find the DL. 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

0: registration check, Tennessee. Tennessee, 644, Bravo, Charlie, Tango, Tango, 644, Bravo, Charlie, Tango, Tango, should come back to a white Tesla.
1: Three, say, comes back to that vehicle, registered to Justin Williams, Sona Expiration, 430, 25.
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1: Go ahead.
0: 237 traffic stop 500 block, South Sebring. I'm on Tennessee, 644 Bravo Charlie Tango Tango. 644 Bravo Charlie Tango Tango, white Tesla. I'm gonna be in the city parking lot.
1: Three things.

0: 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I've got a Tennessee all in for status, please.
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0: Tennessee 089-019-273. 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
1: Janira Williams is going to be valid.
0: Copy, thank you. Can you confirm insurance on that registration, please?
1: It is confirmed.
0: Copy.

0: 237, your status.
1: 237, I'm okay. You show me back in service. Citation issued.
0: 3, please.

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1: 236.
0: 36. 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
1: 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I'll be in route.
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0: 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What'd you advise?
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0: 36, what state is it?
1: Florida.

0: 36. It's saying no record. Could you repeat the DL again, please?
1: Florida OLS, Papa 631, 252-389-000. 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

0: 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What's the 330?
1: 3-8.
0: Florida registration.
1: 16, go ahead.
0: Be Florida, Charlie Echo 7-1 Tango Quebec. Charlie Echo 7-1 Tango Quebec. Black Dog's Journey.

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1: I'm Rocky Top at the Waggles, pump number 6, with a male passing out behind the wheel requesting his own car.
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NSR.

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1: Sorry, Faith. Are you on track?
0: Can you repeat traffic, ma'am? What was that?
1: Are you on traffic?
0: Yeah, I'm on traffic, though.
1: We copied a tag earlier, but we didn't copy a traffic stop. What's your location?
0: Melissa Dove and Clinton Highway.
1: 3 feet, and it is with the blue Honda.
0: Got it.

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0: Go ahead.
1: Status to Stephanie Michael, 5183 is ID only. It shows that she completed traffic school today. She is negative locals, NCIC, Knox, and Jefferson. Correction, that was completed traffic school 8625.

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We're also calling out the fire department.

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Of the roadway, but the fluids are in the roadway.

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123, 110. Verbal domestic in progress. 105, moving fresh lane, cross the edge more. There's a male subject arguing very loudly in the background. Complaint advised that attempted to take a child from the mother as well. She also says she has threatened suicide. In the background, he is saying he has not, but he does have access to a handgun in the house.

0: 31. We're traffic stop with that tag and vehicle, River Road at the boat launch.
1: 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What's that cross street?
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0: 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Next is going to be 138-438-741, repeating 138-438-741. Last is going to be 090-493-1441.
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MS assignment, going to be for a female, mid-40s, seizures, and difficulty breathing. They're advising, come to the guard station and they'll direct you in. It's going to be 3 and 430 RNL.

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1: There's 177, that's the property, Beach Grove Lane, close to Cameron Hollow. Gonna be AT&T reporting a line stolen. 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
0: 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I'll have a report.
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1: Go ahead.
2: EMA and the fire department have cleaned this fluid up the best they can. They've got this moved out of the roadway. I'm in service. Assist.

0: 156, go ahead.
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1: 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You want to show me in pharmacy checks, okay?
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0: 069-727-298. 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
0: 36. See the complainant at Woodland Post Acute, 20 Longmire Road. Your complainant's going to be in room 223. He's advising that the nursing home will not discharge him. His request is to an officer. Be room 223, Woodland Post Acute.
1: Breaching. Up here now.

0: 不会吧。
1: Will you show me on a KFOLA 120 CCC Camp Road in the north? I also have a juvenile to add to the caller field switch to 2. 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
1: I'll be in service. 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
0: I'm 177, it's still nothing coming through.

0: 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I'll be in service with a report.
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0: 136. Traffic complaint. Old Dutch Valley at Dutch Valley heading toward Oliver Springs. Green concrete truck all over the roadway.
1: 35, go ahead.
2: Show me out there.
0: It should be on Dutch Valley at this time.
1: Receive. Is there happened to be a male over there with a dog? Brake 216.

0: interesting. Have a call, Penny in the North Zone. Going to be at McDonald's, 2237 North Seavers Boulevard. Caller's advising a male subject just stole his phone. Could be a white male walking a dog, is on foot, unknown direction of travel. If you're complaining, it'll be at McDonald's, 2237 North Seavers.
1: I'll take care of that call in a moment. I'll be out in 35.
0: Repeat.
1: 63 will be out with us.
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0: 36.
1: 36, go ahead.
2: 236. I'll be available with a report. I'll be en route to McDonald's for that other call for service.
1: 36.
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1: 16, go ahead.
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1: You advise LaVon Davis?
3: Affirmative. He should be in our

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1: What was the description on the subject that possibly stole the phone from Walmart?
0: Was a white male walking a dog.
1: Tracy,

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1: Deliver victim notification to 250 Mill Creek Road. Notify Rayshack that Bobby Braden has been released today.
2: 237, go ahead.
0: 37, have a disabled vehicle. Going to be North Main Street at Lamar Avenue. Going to be in the southbound lane, blocking traffic.
2: 237, copy, I'm around.

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1: Go ahead.
0: Can you have EMS respond to our location here on North Park? We'll be behind the Wendy. Check the vitals on Mr. Davis, he's 62.
1: What's the nature other than check the bottles?
0: Multiple health issues and not had his medication.
1: 3K, do you want fire or just EMS?
0: That's what we found.
1: Just to confirm, EMS only?
0: Affirmative.

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1: 236, I'm relocating to the fast stop, BP, to make contact with that subject.

0: 316, EMS has been notified.
1: Briefly.
0: Go ahead.
1: 16. 63 will be with 35. I'll be in route to 36.
0: 3, please.

0: 16. EMS is advising it's going to be a little while. 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
1: Did EMS give a time frame?
0: That's negative.
1: Three phase. 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
0: Three phase.

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He's not had his medication lately. 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
0: 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It's going to be 440 West Broad Street. 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
1: 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I'll be en route.

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0: 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I'll be available.
1: 3-8.

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0: Bravo. 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
1: You go ahead and get the report or location.
0: Engine 1, I can't copy all your traffic. You advise you need EMS to respond.
1: Copy. EMS is on. Point to the operator.
0: One, you're covered in static. What's the nature going to be for EMS?
1: It's going to be hypertension, chest pain.

37. Can you check the 100 block of Pilgrim Street? Anybody suspicious vehicle? Complaint is calling from 117 Hillcrest Street, advising a silver Mitsubishi with Indiana plates pulled into the complex there. Advised there were three females in the vehicle, acting suspicious. There'll be a silver Mitsubishi with Indiana plates. Last seen at 117 Hillcrest, he's advising the vehicle left the complex and turned right.

0: 37.
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0: 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I didn't make any contact. 205 called me and advised me that he was coming in the opposite direction. He didn't see anything either. He showed us back in service.
1: 3-6.

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1: Your subject is being transported by EMS to Methodist. 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EMS assist.
0: Repeat.
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1: Oh, okay. 3-6, I'll be around.

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1: 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I'll be in route.

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1: Yeah.
0: Yeah, John, Paul, Mosca. Mosca's gonna be Mike, Oscar, Sierra, Charlie, Alpha. They're worth 8, 3, 1955. Once you get that entered, if you'll show me in service, I'll have a report.
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0: What do you say?

0: 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Go ahead with the traffic.
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2: That's right, to the 2026.
0: 136, welfare check, that's by the way, Tulsa Smith Road. Complaint of spacers and African American males are tall and black, walking into the valley from the Olive Springs city limits. They tried to stop and say, I thought, yeah, see what's caught to them. They'd like somebody to check on.
1: Gotcha.
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0: Whiskey 44944. Whiskey 44944. Did you come back to a Blue International?
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0: 37. 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
1: 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That was a, it was a Nebraska tag. The first letter was whiskey.
0: 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I'll check it. 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

0: 134, are you out with that subject?
1: That's negative. I've come all the way from Smith Road down to Spring Street, and I haven't had any contact.
0: Copy.

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0: 237, did that registration come back to the Blue International?
1: Out of Nebraska, it's showing no record found. Go ahead with the VIN.
0: 3 Hotel Sierra Delta Zulu Alpha Papa Romeo 2 Papa Nebraska 262967. If you need me to repeat, I will.
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1: We're okay. We're just directing traffic for the record.

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1: I'll be back in service. 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They moved the vehicle out of the road per their request. I'll be back in service.
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1: 10-4.

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0: 233, showing back out at Highway Drive. 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

0: 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I have a Tennessee registration when you're ready.
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2: Hi,
0: registration 604, Bravo, Quebec, Charlie Romeo. 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
0: 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Rosen's in route for that other vehicle.

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1: Go ahead, 169.
0: First one's going to be Tennessee DL 134-509-473. Again, 134-509-473.
1: Go ahead, the next one.
0: Next one's going to be 038-093-355. Again, 038-093-355.
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0: 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Should come back on a white Nissan pickup.

0: James Hicks of Hillcrest Street in Clinton. It's valid and SR insurance confirmed.
1: Tommy, usually traffic stop. 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

0: Pensando, va bene.
1: 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Obviously. Disabled vehicle, Norris Freeway, cross of East Wolf Valley. 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Left stopped in the road. 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Weren't sure if it was the brakes or the engine.

0: 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It's in a blind curve down a hill.
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0: Hey, we're going to try to coast this down to Hines Creek Road to get him off the roadway. He has a mechanic to come look at it. We're going to try to get in this church parking lot down here. I'm following him down here now if you want to cancel.
1: Copy. I'll stay en route until you guys get the road clear. You can just let me know if you get it out of the road.
0: Okay, thanks. I appreciate it.

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0: 236, I have another complainant in the lobby. One of them reported a mess that occurred last night on Fowler Street.
1: Three six, up here now.

0: call you and send out a copy of Bolo from Morgan County for welfare check. All units be on the lookout for a silver 2013 Kia Optima, bearing Tennessee registration 217 Bravo Romeo Mike X-Ray, driven by 26-year-old male Daryl Frederick. His family has not seen him in several days and believes him to be suicidal. He does carry a handgun. Vehicles last seen this date in Wattburg around 7:30 a.m. Any contact, stop to check welfare.
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1: No, he's going to come that way. 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
0: Copy.

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1: 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I've got this 18-wheeler on the roadway.
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1: Oliver Springs Highway, across the East Tri-County Boulevard. It's going to be a gold Toyota truck. He's brake checking the callers and started following her and taking pictures of her vehicle. She said that he just turned on all to go from East Tri-County Boulevard headed toward Clinton.
0: Appreciate it.

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1: /123, I'll be in service, negative contact.
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0: 32. Traffic complaint, 2400 block North Beavers. The vehicle just pulled into Buddy's. It's a blue Hyundai Tucson, Bravo Kilo Kilo 9039. Was driving reckless and went through the red light.
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0: also a vehicle heading on in toward Andersonville. 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
0: 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It's a permanent tag.
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0: 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I've got another Indiana tag. 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
1: Go ahead, sir.
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1: Negative, we're not aware of anything.
0: Copy. Traffic is backed up as far as I can see. I didn't know if there was a wreck or something like that.

0: 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Try again.
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Romeo White Cadillac.

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1: 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Clinton Towers, apartment 126.
0: Officer.

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0: Next will be 11328294. If you would check local, not Campbell.
1: Copy, Campbell's warrants are in. Do you have to now?
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0: 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Also negative.
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0: 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There is one in hand for Jordan Knox, 1210 and 96, contempt of court. Also one in hand for Catherine Jarniges.
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1: A theft of property, 1980 Lake City Highway. 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Caller tells us somebody's broken into his storage unit there.
0: 120.

0: 18, Mr. 22. Are you still on scene for the Blockhouse Valley as well?
1: We're back, sir. Officer cleared. I apologize.
0: Copy. Thank you. Break 227, your status?
1: 27, I'm okay.
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3: 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Most reluctant.
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1: Copy,
0: 216. 214. We're doing that extra patrol.
2: 29, I'm in 35, where's it?
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That's about it. 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

0: 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Bravo, Victor, Charlie, 0839. 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
1: That's in a vehicle from Anderson County. 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Be on the lookout for a white Ford Transit van. Has a ladder on the top with orange lettering on the side. Says turnkey maintenance. It's pulling a red boat trailer. It's stolen within the last 10 minutes from Anderson County Park, possibly by a female. Any contact stop and hold for Anderson County.
2: 165.
3: 26, I copy. What was the location that was taken from?
2: A vehicle theft occurred at Anderson County Park. Time delay is approximately 10 minutes. It's going to be a white Ford Transit van hauling a red Prestige boat trailer. On the van, it has orange and black lettering that says turnkey maintenance. The ladder on top should be a female driving the van, possibly wearing a dark shirt and white pants.
4: Southbound ramp, 2400 block of North Charles.
5: Copy. Myself and 175 will be in route there.
2: 31. The windshield is also cracked. I've notified Clinton PD as well.
0: 36.
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3: 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I'm out here. 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
0: Okay. Can we find that out, and also if they know direction of travel after they get off Park Lane?
1: Unknown who took the vehicle, unknown direction of travel.
0: Okay, thank you.

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1: 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We're coming out now.
0: Copy.

0: dispatch to all units. Be advised, you can cancel that boatload. It's been located. Go ahead, 207.
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2: 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You can copy.
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0: Copy, go ahead, 207.
2: 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You will check status on the first one. Locals, Knox, NCIC on both.
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0: 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Can you repeat your traffic?
1: That is Tennessee registration for the car, 05272 Charlie Papa. Also, what is our complainant's name?
0: It's going to be a Jason Jones.

0: Suspicious person, 1112 South County Road, cross of Wilder Lane. Two male subjects, one's wearing a white shirt, the other's wearing a black shirt. They're mostly looking inside a mailbox, but I potentially could have went to...
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0: Perfect. Subjects, one is wearing a white shirt, the other is wearing a black. Caller states that they were possibly looking inside of mailboxes. They potentially went to North Dogwood Road.

0: 22, 27, 26, 31. Your status is?
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0: Three.

0: 165.
1: We're okay on scene. This is actually going to be a domestic disturbance between a husband and wife. The husband is the one that has called and reported that his wife stole his car.
0: Would you like for me to change the nature of the card?

0: 175, I have one for you by name.
1: Go ahead.
0: Female subject, first name Angela, common spelling, middle initial M. Mike. Last name is going to be Connors, Charlie, Oscar, November, November, Oscar, Radio Sierra. It's going to be a date of birth of 9/8/1977. Should have a Tennessee with a Knoxville address.
1: Copy. Racing.

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1: Angela Connors, date of birth 9/8/1977, valid Class D, corrective lenses restriction, negative local sensitivity.
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1: If you would walk down Tennessee 5, Charlie Papa 8821. It's a vehicle that I just got into. I spoke with them at Wilder. They're working in service.
2: Racing.
3: 175, 117.
4: Go ahead. The other party of this, Jason Jones, is going to be at the park with a camper in spot B15. I told him to flag you down.

0: in service from 175 en route to the park with 117.
1: $120, copy.